0: Yeah, on. Hey, we hope you enjoyed our little joke there. This is Peter.
1: This is Johnny.
2: Kenny.
3: And Josh.
1: We just wanted to take a minute to thank you for picking up on the latest recording of October Rust.
3: Yeah, we spent a couple of months getting high working on it.
2: We hope you enjoy it.

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